0: Sometimes it feels like the news is full of things that have never happened before. And that is not exactly true. In fact, it may have happened this very week, hundreds or thousands of years ago. I'm Sally Helm, host of the podcast History This Week from the History Channel. Trade embargoes? Thomas Jefferson tried them. Rent too high? We've been arguing about that for a while. Each episode is proof. 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
1: 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Rafferty, always do the right thing because it's the right thing to do. I'm Tara Cabas. 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

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Good luck, my beautiful friend and Megan Holiday. 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

Say it. I think that is one of the most defining songs of our generation. And I love Jimmy Eat World so much. They are celebrating the 25th anniversary of Bleed American. They're going to be at Toyota Pavilion at Concord on Friday night. And actually, Dallas just had a little chat with their drummer, Zach Lind, head of the show. 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

Oh my God, I love it so much. Brand new sounds from Cage the Elephant. The song is called Beaches in Tennessee, off of their forthcoming new album that they are hoping to have out by the end of this year. I'm Megan Holiday. It's Live 105. Early in the morning, rising to the street.

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I'm Megan Holliday. Loving the fact that Emo Night is coming to the California Academy of Sciences on July 30th. I want to shout out my friend Morgan Freed, who is one of the founders of Emo Night. And I remember when it all started. So again, yeah, it's going to be on the 30th, 6 to 10 p.m., 21 and up. More details on our socials. You can follow along at Live.

Third Eye Blind are playing Warped Tour this weekend in Southern California, and I am going to be down there with my nonprofit organization. We're called Life of the Party. So if you're going to be at Warped Tour, please stop by our booth. We'll be in the charity circle by the Unplugged stage and giving out Narcan, training you on how to use it. You can save someone's life from opioid overdose. And I will also have a bunch of signed stuff from different bands and some skate decks from Tony Hawk that we'll be doing in a raffle. So come by and visit.

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19: 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Mmm.

We're going to do it again tomorrow, my friend, at 9, 2, and 5. Hooking you up with these sold-out tickets to see Noah Kahan at Oracle Park on August 21st. I'm Megan Holland.

with My Body Isn't Ready on the one and only Live 105. I'll be taking over SAP Center on October 7th at Megan Holiday. I'm getting the heck out of here. D-Money, a.k.a. Dallas, coming through next. I love you so much, and I will see you tomorrow. It's live.

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Have you spent any time there yet? It is revamped as of this past February, the Castro Theater. You know where to find it with its big neon sign in San Francisco. Almost Monday, gonna be there in September. Yes, they still show movies as well. This one is No More Regrets. I'm Dallas. It's 5:05.

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0: 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I happen to be the lead singer of The Killers.
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Coming up here before the end of the hour, I'm going to chat with Zach Lind. He drums for Jimmy World, who are coming to the Toyota Pavilion at Concord to celebrate 25 years of Bleed American this Friday night. I'm Dallas with new Interpol now. 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

0: New Slightly Stupid Backseat Driving. I'm Dallas, and we are 48 hours out from a big one this Friday night. Live 105 presents show Toyota Pavilion at Concord. Jimmy Eat World celebrating 25 years of Bleed American. Joining me is Jimmy Eat World drummer Zach Lind. And something for those who look at like Setlist FM before the show is that it seems to be not just a Bleed American straight through kind of tour, but you're beginning and ending the show with different eras of the band. The first four songs, I've noticed, all from the album Clarity. Is there a particular reason why you wanted to do that?
1: Yeah, I think for us, it was to, A, like just a little bit of an element of surprise. We didn't want to just go and do like the album and then go in an encore and then play a bunch of others. We wanted to do something different. And one of the things that we really wanted to do for the first four songs is like do something to affect the scope of the stage. And so that was something that we wanted to do. So like the stage setup is much different in the first four songs than it is in the rest of the show. Kind of to get people to, it was sort of the idea for us was like, we want to play some songs that sort of lead into Bleed American. Like Clarity was an album that in a lot of ways paved the way for Bleed American. And so we wanted to like acknowledge that and kind of set the stage for like almost like a chronological timeline of songs that led into Bleed American. So that was important for us to kind of do that. We thought that would be neat. So that was just the idea, is to do something a little bit different.
0: Zach Lind.

Jimmy World. Thank you for joining me and giving us a bit of a preview of what we can expect this Friday night, Toyota Pavilion at Concord. 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

1 week from tonight, there's this band, Villanelle, making their Bay Area debut at Aaron Axelson's Pop Scene Club over at Rickshaw Stop. They feature frontman Gene Gallagher, son of Oasis's Liam Gallagher. I'm Dallas. Oh, and then 3 months from now, Violet Grohl makes her Bay Area debut. Aaron Axelson's Pop Scene Club, Rickshaw Stop in the city. Her dad, you know him by the name Dave. Here's new Violet Grohl. So

Tomorrow, the chances continue to enter to win your way into that sold-out Noah Kahan show. One of the biggest of the summer. Oracle Park next month. I'm Dallas. Then next week, we'll have your chances to get in to see these guys. Social Distortion at the Fox in Oakland. Here they are covering Chris Isaak.

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1: Let's tell you about some shows coming to the Bay the rest of this summer and this fall. 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Regency Ballroom right across from Tommy's joint in San Francisco, October 22nd. And Thundercat hits the Fox Theater in Oakland, November 17th. I'm Dallas. 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

remember when the Matt Skiba edition of Blink-182 played Outside Lands? That was back in 2019. Dallas, some significant Golden Gate Park news we got this week. There has been approval to Another Planet Entertainment, who throws Outside Lands, to throw another multi-day festival

0: 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I happen to be the lead singer of The Killers.
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1: Were you there back on Saturday night? August Hall in San Francisco. There was an off-campus dance party to songs like that one and others that got featured in that show. That was The Beaches with Edge of the Earth. There will be more of those types of things around the Bay. 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

In the past few weeks, I've seen a few wildfire names that have confused me a little bit. One was the Happy Fire, this one that broke out yesterday south of Pleasanton, the Little Fire, which spread real quick. I don't know about that one. I'm Dallas. Shout out to the firefighters working hard, putting those things out. Dexter and the Moon Rocks now. 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

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Oh yeah, you're doom scrolling. Oh, you got a nice little fantasy book to read? 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

Noah Kahan is ready to make us sad with songs like that one, Doors and More. And it's sold out. Oracle Park next month. 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

0: 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I happen to be the lead singer of The Killers.
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I think it starts this weekend officially. The rookies have already reported. I'm Dallas. I am excited. Despite my name, it's worth noting, not a Cowboys fan. 49ers, that's my team. Training camp is almost here. Preseason, just a few weeks out. These guys at Chill, they are Tennessee Titans fans. They're from Nashville. Bless their hearts. It's 11:05.

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There were both chicken strips and some expensive beer spilled on the lawn at Shoreline back on Monday night when Evanescence played. You were rocking out. I get it. It happens, but be more careful next time. Those things aren't cheap.

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0: 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I happen to be the lead singer of The Killers.
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0: 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I happen to be the lead singer of The Killers.
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0: 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I happen to be the lead singer of The Killer.
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0: 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I happen to be the lead singer of The Killers.
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0: 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I happen to be the lead singer of The Killers.
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1: 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I'm Dallas. 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

Phoebe Bridgers' new Lost Boys from her album Lost Weekend. That's going to be out August 14th. She has come out of hibernation. I hope you were able to lock in those tickets so you can catch her at the Chase Center October 27th and 28th, both completely sold out. It's Live 105. I'm Marcy. Happy Friday Eve, Thursday, best day of the week. The only thing that will make this better is finding that front row parking space. May the force be with you. Morning.

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You know, the classic 1990s blue and yellow Welcome to California signs. They are being retired. Actually, they're getting a glow up. I guess the flat wooden sign just doesn't hit the same on Instagram. Caltrans has installed a bunch of multi-ton concrete monuments along the Oregon border. We've got a 17-foot elk and a mother bear and cub. The cub alone weighs 1,000 pounds. They're big. And I guess they're just drawing a lot of attention. Total photo op magnets. And so now officials are considering adding crosswalks for these selfie-obsessed tourists. It's not a bad idea. Can we just get the bears' names? I guess the elk needs a name, too. They need names. But yeah, if you were hoping to get your hands on the retro signs on eBay or whatever, they've already scrapped them, it sounds like. So sorry about that. Your Golden State road trip dreams are in the landfill.

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Our Vacaville boy, Jacoby Shaddix and band on Live 105. I'm Marcy. All right, so there's a new study that just ranked the best states to grow old in based on healthcare, walkability, life expectancy, stuff like that. Hawaii took the crown. Florida came in second place. California didn't even crack the top 15. That probably shouldn't shock anyone living in the Bay Area. You know, between our astronomical rent, our $6 oat milk lattes, trying to merge onto 880 at peak commute hours, that'll age you fast. Mississippi landed dead last. California didn't make the Golden Years leaderboard, but at least we got Carl the Fog giving us free built-in daily sunscreen. We can go broke looking 35 forever, damn it. It is Live 105. Sublime.

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So the little fire is still burning, but it's about 40% contained, maybe a little more than that this morning. It's near Pleasanton. No homes have been damaged, so that's excellent news. A firefighter was injured, but he's okay. He was treated and released. I think the fire engine rolled over. I don't know any other details other than that, but I'm glad he's all right. Shout out to Gay 90s Pizza Co. for baking up some pies and taking them to the evacuation center. I do know the evacuation orders have now all been lifted, so that's also very good news. Getting it handled. We've got to make it stop at 1,000 acres. That's already too much. It is Live 105.

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coming back to Beaches, Edge of the Earth on Live 105. I'm Marcy. Good morning. All right, so if you live anywhere near Sunset or Richmond, you're probably going to just want to invest in noise-canceling headphones stat. San Francisco extended Another Planet Entertainment's permit to host huge concert weekends in Golden Gate through at least the park, through at least 2029. There's going to be a bunch of shows. It's going to pump a lot of money into the city economy, and it will definitely fund free downtown parties, but the residents, I want to know how the residents are feeling. Got to brace for the inevitable, right? The blocked driveways and the gridlock, hearing every artist clearly

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1: 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And Thundercat hits the Fox Theater in Oakland, November 17th. I'm Dallas. 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

Love, we got a gorgeous weekend ahead of us. Not going to be too hot like it was a couple days ago either. And the humidity is rolling back. Not as stuffy. 70s, 80s around the bay. Definitely a gorgeous weekend. It is Live 105. So the San Francisco Public Library has officially partnered with the California Department of Public Health. And they're going to let people check out digital radon detectors using your library card. You got 21 days to test your home for odorless, tasteless, radioactive gas. And then you just have to return it to the book drop. The demand is apparently so high, there's a 48-person hold list, but kind of cool that they're doing that. Radon exposure, it doesn't cause immediate symptoms, but it can lead to lung cancer. So it's a good idea to test. And if you can do it through the library, then awesome. Yet another reason to have a library card. It's Live 105, Temper City, Self-Aware.

We are now 22 days away from the Green Day movie Nimrod's hitting theaters and 8 days away from the soundtrack dropping. Really dig their song, I'm Never Gonna RIP. They just released that a couple weeks ago. Give it a listen if you haven't heard it. I saw Billy Joe Armstrong dedicate Nirvana's Drain You to L7's bassist Jennifer Finch a few days ago. It's been all over social. He was playing a show at the Roxy in West Hollywood with the Cover-Ups, which was a great choice because Jennifer had some ties. She actually dated Dave Grohl back in the 90s. Lost Jennifer Finch way too soon. Brain cancer. F cancer. It is 11:05. Tim and Paula and Dracula. I hear he's stuck in morning traffic on 880 in a Waymo. He's frustrated there isn't even a driver's neck to bite.

0: 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I happen to be the lead singer of The Killers.
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Chris Martin, the first curator for the first ever FIFA World Cup halftime show. What did you think of the halftime show? I see a lot of mixed reviews. I can tell you what The Cure's Robert Smith thinks. The first comment I saw from him on social was, please just F off. He later clarified that that was directed at the organizers and the concept, not those that were curating or performing. He said it's about the mugwink idea of a football World Cup final halftime show. He strongly dislikes the Super Bowl's Americanization of sports. It's too commercialized. So those are his feelings. I'd love to tell us how you feel, Robert. It is Live 105.

Somber's body isn't ready. It will be by October 7th, SAP Center, I hear. It's Live 105. Hey, if you plan on driving through San Francisco this weekend, just don't. Between 30,000 marathon runners are taking over a 26-mile loop across the Golden Gate Bridge and major street festivals like up your alley, shutting down SoMa. Getting anywhere by car is going to be pretty impossible. There's a lot of road closures along the Embarcadero, the Mission, Folsom Street. They start Saturday night and run straight through Sunday evening. And then the Muni reroutes will match to just add to the chaos. So leave the car parked, double check your bus line, or, you know, just stay home and let everybody else do the running. And cheers to that. It's Live 105.

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Hi, this is Julia Wolf, and this is my new song, In My Room. It was inspired by true life events. It's about having feelings for someone and the absolute torment that comes along with it. 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

Julia Wolf in my room, Ketro the Warfield, October 23rd. Somebody said the Warfield is their favorite place in the world on my social post on Instagram yesterday. Plenty of people to back that up, too. That's definitely a must check out. It is Live 105. Hopefully you caught that keyword a few minutes ago. Noah Kahan tickets. Show is sold out. He's going to be at Oracle August 21st. But we've got your tickets thanks to Live Nation all week long. Next chance to score coming up 2 p.m. with Miles right here on Live 105.

0: Some Marley vibes. It is Live 105. I'm Marcy, hanging out with Steiny from our sister station, 95.7 The Game. What's going on, Steiny? You must be raring to go. You're going on vacation tomorrow.
1: Yeah, I'm in vacation mode.
0: Oh, I can imagine, yeah.
1: It gets even better because Guru's back today for the first time in a week. So,
0: oh, good.
1: Yeah.
0: That's a good day. 49ers camp is about to start.
1: Starts this weekend.
0: Yeah.
1: And we need a Bay Area team that's going to win.
0: Yeah.
1: Because the Warriors haven't and the Giants are terrible. So the 49ers have to be better this year.
0: You ready to analyze every single throw that Brock Purdy makes?
1: When I get back from vacation, I'll be ready.
0: Yeah.
1: I'll be ready. But
0: And how long is it going to take into camp before somebody starts panic tweeting about Brandon Ayuk?
1: Well, I don't think anybody will because I think 49er fans don't want him. He's burned his bridge.
0: Yeah, he certainly has.
1: Have you been checking out his stuff?
0: Not lately. Right. I know he wasn't going. He wasn't showing up. So what's he doing now?
1: He's just not playing. He's on the Niners roster, but he's on a list where it's like unable to play, and they don't want to trade him because they don't want to give him away to another team.
0: Right.
1: But they don't want him to play for them, and he doesn't want to play for them. So it's just kind of in limbo.
0: It's a weird situation.
1: Really weird.
0: Yeah.
1: Really

0: really weird.
1: Well, yeah, go Niners, because we need some good sports in our life right now.
0: I know. The sports scene outside the Valkyries right now is not great.
1: Right.
0: But the Valkyries are very good.
1: The Valkyries rule. They're great.
0: What about you? What do you got going on this weekend? I know it's early, but...
1: It's Friday Eve. Friday Eve.
0: This is your favorite day of the week.
1: Favorite day of the week.
0: So how are you going to celebrate your favorite day?
1: I was going to go grab a drink with you tomorrow, and you're gone, so...
0: I'm sure you can find somebody around here. That's usually a Friday staple.
1: Give me a rooftop and a glass of wine.
0: I haven't been to a rooftop bar in a while.
1: Yeah, there's some great ones here in the city.
0: There's a few in Oakland, too, that are really good.
1: Yeah. So. There's finally one in North Bay where I'm at.
0: Oh, yeah?
1: Yeah.
0: What's the weather supposed to be like this weekend?
1: It's going to be hot.
0: Is it?
1: 90 degrees, 80s, 80s, 90s.
0: Are you going to be all right?
1: No,
0: I know how much you hate the heat.
1: No, I don't. It's not that I hate the heat. It's that I'm trapped. When it gets really hot, I'm trapped. I don't have any AC. And I know that's on me. I still haven't purchased a unit.
0: Just get it. So you need a unit.
1: I need a unit.
0: Okay. Why don't you get a fan?
1: I've got plenty of fans.
0: Oh, you have fans.
1: That doesn't get it.
0: Do your kids...
1: I asked the landlord, I said, can you put an AC unit in, please? And he said, yeah, you buy it. I'll install it. That's not what I wanted to hear.
0: Do your kids hate the heat like you do?
1: Yeah. One in particular has a really hard time with it.
0: Really?
1: I mean, it's when it's so hot, it affects even how you breathe. When you can't get any relief, all the heat goes up to the second floor and it's just unbearable. It's unbearable.
0: Well, you got to go to the basement.
1: But I love a nice, gorgeous day, and it's going to be 70s, 80s today. I can do that.
0: All right. Well, stay out of the house.
1: Yeah. Okay. Okay. There's going to be days like that through September, and it's just...
0: You're
1: going to have to fork out the $300.
0: That's all it is for an air conditioner?
1: Yeah. You can get a window portable for $200-$300.
0: I don't know what you're waiting for.
1: I keep thinking it'll pass and I'll survive, but then the heat, it keeps popping up.
0: Go get yourself an air conditioner, Marcy.
1: Do you remember when I used to bring up AC?
0: Yes.
1: And you'd get angry?
0: Yes.
1: You've come a long way.
0: Well, that's because I didn't realize how negatively it affected you a year or two ago. So now I've seen what you've become. So go get yourself an air conditioner. I won't give you any grief about it, I promise.
1: Okay, fine.

0: Hello, this is Brandon Flowers. I happen to be the lead singer of The Killers.
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spend $140 on an emergency oversized hoodie at the merch booth. And that's fun. It is Live 105. Definitely not a hater there. Looking forward to Outside Lands. We're almost there. It is the Killers. Hey, if you want to win tickets to see Brandon Flowers, live105.com to get in on that goodness.

Love that song. Empire of the Sun, headed to Outside Lands. And honestly, I'm looking forward to Luke Steele's crown and massive shoulder pads. And that's just another Tuesday for him. That's not even a stage costume. Yeah, but we're about there. So get the outfit ready. Don't forget the hoodie. Actually, I kind of look forward to forgetting the hoodie, and then I get to

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Dexter and the Moon Rocks freaking out on Live 105. I'm Marcy. On that note, I'm going to bounce. I guess I got to go on the hunt for an AC unit once again. I'm going to do that before the temperatures get sky high. I'm out. Miles is cruising in here, hanging with you next. Leaving you with Linkin Park. Have a kick-ass day. See ya.

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You know, the Cure allegedly has some new music coming before the end of the year. That'll give 311 more songs to cover. Miles the DJ here. Somber, he has a new album coming soon. 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
2: 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Tune in for murders that defy explanation, mystery seeking exploration, and shocking secrets that will leave you breathless. 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

0: presents Jimmy Eat World, the 25 years of Bleed American Tour. 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The Airborne Toxic event, they'll roll through the Guild Theater in Menlo Park, September 25th. The Aquabats make their return to the Bay. Regency Ballroom right across from Tommy's Joint in San Francisco, October 22nd. And Thundercat hits the Fox Theater in Oakland, November 17th. I'm Dallas. 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

It's a fan favorite, a deep cut. Chili Peppers from the By The Way album, Zephyr Song. Miles the DJ here. This is one of the biggest records of 2026. Brand new band dropped this single back in February. Self-Aware by

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0: 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I happen to be the lead singer of The Killers.
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2: 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Trade embargoes? Thomas Jefferson tried them. Rent too high? 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

0: 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Trade embargoes? Thomas Jefferson tried them. Rent too high? We've been arguing about that for a while. 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

or Three Doors Down, and you're going to like it, okay? We love Three Doors Down, Live 105. Miles the DJ here. Brandon Flowers of the Killers, solo show in Oakland at the Fox this September. Insiders, if you're not one, sign up to be an insider and enter to win tickets at live105.com.

Yellow card fusing violins and pop punk nostalgia on a Thursday. Miles the DJ here. Noah Kahan, the man is huge. One of the biggest records of 2026, the Great Divide album. It's going to win a ton of Grammy Awards next year. We're playing Doors.

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A new album dropping sometime in 2027. They're working on it as we speak. Word is they have 8 songs pretty much done, working on like 4 more. We'll keep you posted on all things new Cage the Elephant. Hope you dug that. Miles the DJ here. Look for some new Chili Peppers next year as well. 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

0: 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I happen to be the lead singer of The Killers.
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Gorillaz, Live 105, Oakland Arena in late October. Miles the DJ here. Paradox just dropped some more new music today. They'll be appearing in the Green Day movie Nimrods next month. Get the message now. Paradox on

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Ensenada from Sublime's just released new album, their first in 30 years, Until the Sun Explodes. It is fantastic. Big shout out to Jacob Knoll stepping into his late great father's shoes on lead vocals. So good.

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1: 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And Thundercat hits the Fox Theater in Oakland, November 17th. I'm Dallas. 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

the soundtrack from the new Green Day movie, Nimrods. It'll have the new Green Day song, I'm Never Gonna R.I.P. on there, along with songs from The Paradox, Ultra Q, and more. The movie itself coming out in theaters on August 14th. What is going on in Megan Holiday? I hope you are doing so great. Wishing you a happy Friday Eve. So let's lock in and have some fun today. It is the one and only Live 105.

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Definitely excited about the fact that Metallica are the next band that are going to be doing a big residency at the Sphere in Las Vegas. That's going to be kicking off in October. And the really crazy thing about what they're doing is they're still going to be sticking with their no repeats. So every single night that they play the Sphere, it'll be a completely

She is just so incredible. Phoebe Bridgers with her latest. The song is called Lost Boys off her new album, Lost Weekend. That is dropping on August 14th. It was great to see her perform that song recently on The Tonight Show. And she had a bunch of younger kids who were her backup bands. They were probably around 10, 11, 12 years old. And it was awesome to see Phoebe Bridgers, of course, playing her sold-out shows at Chase Center October 27th and 28th. I'm Megan Holiday. It is the Bay Area's Alternative Live 105.

0: 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I happen to be the lead singer of The Killers.
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0: You want another one or you like that? 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

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Nashville Rockers Edge Hill will be making their SF headlining debut with us at Brick and Mortar on October 15th, 7 p.m., all ages, and we hope to see you there. It's going to be the day after my birthday. It is the one and only

Well, I saw a photo that this band right here, Tame Impala, posted, and they were all watching Joe at a show that he was recently playing in Maine, and it was raining, and you could really feel the love and admiration that they have for him. So we're obviously going to get to see Joe at Outside Lands in just a matter of weeks as the countdown begins. I'm Megan Holiday. 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
13: No, please, no. Why do we keep doing this?
12: But we can help you here live on a 5.

got nothing but high hopes that you are going to win up these tickets coming up at 5 p.m. to go to the sold-out Noah Kahan concert at Oracle Park on August 21st, which this show has been sold out for a very long time. So those are coming up on the one and only Live 105.

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Somber, my body isn't ready.

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0: 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I happen to be the lead singer of The Killers.
1: 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Brandon Flowers. Somebody told me you had a boyfriend. 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